0: Radio RSG.
1: It's not time to make a change. Just relax, take it easy. You're still young, that's your fault. There's so much you have to know.

cigarette break. It's like 10,000 spoons when all you need is a knife. It's meeting the man of my dreams and then meeting his beautiful wife. And isn't it ironic?